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7: The state has awarded four agencies in Boone and Winnebago counties a combined $8.9 million to prepare for future industrial development. The site readiness grants include $5 million to help Belvedere extend water main infrastructure to land directly west of the Belvedere Assembly Plant. That plot between Town Hall and Irene Roads could become a future industrial park for companies that supply parts to Stellantis. Other projects include more than $3.6 million to extend water and sewer infrastructure to land southwest of Main Street and U.S. Route 20 in Rockford for future industrial growth. 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

Weather Service in Milwaukee-Sullivan has issued a severe thunderstorm warning for southeastern Greene County in south-central Wisconsin, southwestern Rock County in south-central Wisconsin, until 3:30 a.m. At 2:41 a.m., a severe thunderstorm was located near Durand, for 8 miles southeast of Broadhead, moving east at 15 miles per hour. Hazard, 60 miles per hour wind gusts and quarter-size hail. Source, radar indicated. Impact, hail damage to vehicles is expected. Expect wind damage to roofs, siding, and trees. Locations impacted include Beloit, South Beloit, Broadhead, Orfordville, Newark, Fuggs Hollow, Shapir, Afton, Judah, and Avon. For your protection, move to an interior room on the lowest floor of a building. Thunderstorm.

The National Weather Service in Milwaukee-Sullivan has issued a severe thunderstorm warning for southwestern Walworth County in southeastern Wisconsin, southeastern Rock County in south-central Wisconsin, until 3:30 a.m. At 3:02 a.m., a severe thunderstorm was located over Clinton, or 10 miles east of Beloit, moving southeast at 25 miles per hour. Hazard, 60 miles per hour wind gusts and quarter-size hail. Source, radar indicated. Impact, hail damage to vehicles is expected. Expect wind damage to roofs, siding, and trees. Locations impacted include Delavan, Williams Bay, Walworth, Clinton, Fontana on Geneva Lake, Sharon, Darien, Tiffany, Allen's Grove, Avalon, Shapir, Emerald Grove, Fuggs Hollow, and Delavan Lake. For your protection, move to an interior room on the lowest floor of a building. 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
2: If you're a coffee connoisseur...

The National Weather Service in Chicago has issued a severe thunderstorm warning for northwestern McHenry County in northeastern Illinois, northern Boone County in north central Illinois, until 4:15 a.m. At 3:10 a.m., a severe thunderstorm was located near Clinton, or 10 miles east of Beloit, moving southeast at 25 miles per hour. Hazard, 60 miles per hour wind gusts and quarter-size hail. Source, radar indicated. Impact, hail damage to vehicles is expected. Expect wind damage to roofs, siding, and trees. Locations impacted include Woodstock, Harvard, Poplar Grove, Candlewick Lake, Wonder Lake, Sharon, Capron, Hebron, Garden Prairie, Kemmon, and Greenwood. For your protection, move to an interior room on the lowest floor of a building,

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5: 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Students returned to the classroom on Thursday. 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
1: You definitely want to keep that umbrella handy today. Thunderstorms with heavy rain, especially in the morning hours. Those storms may contain strong gusty winds with a high near 80 degrees. And coming up as we head around the 815, a fun night out with Marshmallows Hope at their 90s gala that's coming up in September. I've got all the details that's coming up next on the Chelsea and Friends Morning Show on B103.

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1: And it's time to head around the 815, brought to you by All Auto Parts in Rockford. I'm so excited because who doesn't love a good throwback party, right? Like the 90s. I've got my good friend Katie in studio from Marshmallows Hope. Katie, what's going on?
2: Hey, Chelsea. Thanks for having me.
1: Hey, I'm so happy to have you on because when I saw that you're having a 90s throwback gala, and Two Hype Crew is going to be there.
2: Yes.
1: I got so excited. So you got to tell me about it. 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
2: 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But it's just a great night to kind of celebrate, you know, the work that Marshmallows Hope does within the community, but have a really fun night doing it and kind of having a theme, you know, like you alluded to, the 90s. So Music for Hope, a 90s throwback gala at Hard Rock on September 18th. So put that on your calendar or just go now. Go to the website now. There's going to be a pop-up that's going to take you right away to Ticketmaster, and you can purchase tickets there. So you can do a VIP ticket for $150. That's going to get you in an hour earlier. It's going to get you a cocktail and some appetizers. Or you can just do the GA ticket at $75, and that's going to get you in at 7 o'clock, but still you're going to get access to the buffet and to the Asian kind of inspired buffet that we're doing for the evening.
1: And you said this is all for a great cause. So for someone who isn't familiar with Marshmallows Hope, tell me a little bit about what you guys do.
2: Absolutely. So we are a behavioral health clinic here in Rockford where we support youth and young adults that are struggling with mental health. So it is free services to individuals that may need extra support that could look like counseling, grief therapy, parent education courses. We go into the school as we're heading back into school this week. We do some community kind of presentations that are geared around cyberbullying and suicide prevention. So just really highlighting, you know, that those that are struggling with maybe suicidal ideations, that we help them navigate that.
1: And so events like your 90s throwback gala goes towards those different services that you provide.
2: So because they are free and we don't charge, you know, we can bill for insurance, but we don't, if there's a gap in insurance or someone can't afford it, we don't turn people away. So that free component makes the gala really important because it's a fun generator for us to continue to do the great work that we're doing in the community.
1: So again, it's coming up on September 18th at the Hard Rock Casino. Katie, where can someone get tickets?
2: Yep, they can go to Marshmallows Hope, with an S, marshmallowshope.org. Again, you're going to have that pop-up that's going to come greet you at that front screen. Click that. It'll take you to Ticketmaster. So click through that and buy your VIP or general admission ticket and come have a fun night with us.
1: Awesome. Well, thank you so much for coming in.
2: Thanks for having me.
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1: City Council members have chosen an acting mayor to lead Rockford after Mayor Tom McNamara's resignation at the end of the month. Alderwoman Janessa Neal will serve in the temporary role. She will have the job from August 31st until a newly elected mayor is sworn in on May 3rd. She was picked in a 6-4 vote of the City Council, with three Republican aldermen abstaining because they questioned the council's legal authority to appoint the position. Conklin Academy has unveiled a $20 million expansion that's designed to transform the Rockford School into a fully realized international baccalaureate academy for students from kindergarten through 8th grade. The addition accommodates a growing number of middle school students at Conklin. They worked from module classroom pods last year. Students return to the classroom in Rockford on Thursday. A proposal to grant landmark status to a former Rockford die-cast toy factory on the city's northwest side has earned preliminary approval from a city council panel. The council's Code and Regulation Committee voted unanimously Monday night in favor of local landmark status for the former A&E Tool & Gage at 1202 Eddy Avenue. The 77-year-old building was where die-cast cars and trucks were made for more than three decades under the Midget Toy brand. The matter goes for full council consideration next week. Reporting for RockRiverCurrent.com, I'm Kevin Haas.
2: They've been flooring the state line for four decades. 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
4: 90% chance of showers and thunderstorms on this Tuesday. A severe weather alert day. Watch for high winds, heavy rainfall, lightning could be arriving throughout the afternoon. Then on Wednesday, 30% chance of showers and thunderstorms once again in the afternoon. 50% chance of rain on Thursday with a high of 80. We kind of dry out on Friday with partly cloudy skies and a high of 78.
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5: Hakuna Matata. What a wonderful phrase. Hakuna Matata. Ain't no passing craze.
6: Do you get motion sickness, Matt?
7: I sure do, on everything. When I'm in a plane, when I'm in a car, if like a boat, on a boat. Right now I'm feeling a little queasy.
6: Well, a new study found that music can help alleviate that car sickness or that motion sickness that you're feeling. When you play a gentle, joyful, cheerful song like Hakuna Matata from Lion King, or
7: okay,
6: Happy by Pharrell, or Shake It Off by Taylor Swift, Can't Stop the Feeling, Justin Bieber. These are some joyful pop songs that you can listen to that'll actually take away the motion sickness. Now, you're probably like, okay, Chelsea, how is a song going to take away motion sickness, right? Mm-hmm. The idea is that motion sickness often causes negative emotions and tension, which triggers symptoms like dizziness and nausea. Music calms those triggers. So when you're playing a song that brings joy or is cheerful, like Hakuna Matata,
7: mm-hmm,
6: it's going to make it less discomforting,
7: okay,
6: and you're less stressed out.
7: So using music to soothe the soul is what you're saying. What if I play like a sad song, you know? Or like that, I can feel it coming in the air tonight. What about that one?
6: It actually triggers the discomfort and motion sickness more.
7: Oh, so you want to play happy songs.
6: Yeah, so you want to play happy songs. But the problem is, what if cheerful music, like the stuff a kid insists on listening to every single time they're in the car, drives you crazy?
7: Yeah.
6: Like Baby Shark.
7: Like, what's Kenny listening to?
6: The one song that gets her to stop crying is Bushel and a Peck from Guys and Dolls, because I was in the musical. I was a month pregnant, dancing, singing Bushel and a Peck as a hotbox dancer. And when we were coming back from Florida, that 2-day drive live and she was crying. We had to play Bushel and a Peck on repeat. I'm not even exaggerating. It felt like hours.
7: Did you get motion sickness driving
6: back? I did. I wanted to jump out of the car.

Have you been to the stores lately? Because summer is basically over. The Halloween candy is already hitting the shelves. Pumpkin everything is already making a comeback. And honestly, we're ready too. That's why we're getting you ready for a night of spirits and spirits. The Coronado Theater is hosting the second annual Spirits and Spirits presented by B103. It's coming up on Saturday, October 17th. You're going to be able to sip your way through tastings of whiskey, wine, and more, all while exploring the historic Coronado Theater and hearing eerie ghost stories. It's supposedly super haunted. And yes, you can take the spooky experience up a notch with VIP tickets featuring early access, an exclusive onstage pre-party lounge, appetizers, specialty pours, a photo booth, tarot card readings, and so much more. A portion of the proceeds are going to benefit the Land of Lincoln Theater Organ Society. 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
1: We're gearing up for 815 Day. I cannot believe it. It is coming up this Saturday and celebrating in a really big way. Midway Village. I've got Kristen in studio with me this morning. What's going on?
2: Hey, Chelsea. Thanks for having me.
1: Hey, thanks so much for coming in. You've got a really awesome way to celebrate 815 Day because, I mean, we're known for a lot of things here, right? Like the forest city. We were the industrial city at one point, but we're also known for our sock monkeys.
2: Absolutely. Absolutely. So we've got a fun event. 815 Day is going to be a free day at the museum. So you can get into the museum center and see the exhibits, go in the village, and it's all for free. We've got a special deal, 8.15% off in our gift shop.
1: I love that.
2: Which will probably round up to about 9% off. We've got $18.15 sock monkey kits, and you're going to have the ability to do a workshop to learn how to make your own, sort of like Build-A-Bear, only with sock monkeys.
1: That's so fun. So can you, like, create them in any way that you want then?
2: So you can create it. And if you want to bring something with you to adorn it, ribbons, anything like that.
1: That's so cute. I love that. For those who have not been inside Midway Village Museum, so I actually was just there. One of my friends had her wedding reception there.
2: Oh, that's great.
1: And so I was there and I was like, oh my gosh, all of the Rockford themed items, the t-shirts, the sock monkeys. You guys really are a hub for the 815.
2: Totally. We try to be. And to kind of have a little bit of something for every interest or
1: age range.
2: Age
1: really?
2: Range, yeah.
1: So what else do you have going on for 815 Day?
2: Okay, so we're going to have $8.15 meal packs. So get your hot dog and chips, a drink, a dessert, all for $8.15 so you can make a day of it. We're going to have an interpreter dressed up as Babs the Sock Monkey. So you can take pictures in the gazebo because everybody loves Babs and Babs loves doing the photos. And then we're going to have a Peaches, Rockford Peaches interpreter who will be dressed up and talking about the Rockford Peaches. Especially coming right off of the Women's Baseball World Cup. This is perfect. You're going to play fun games like sock monkey toss or sock monkey tac-toe.
1: Oh, I love that.
2: Hoop rolling, like back old school.
1: Okay.
2: Croquet. There are probably some of us that remember croquet. And then patriotic bags. Kids can run the obstacle course inside Camp Grant, just like the soldiers did, only smaller for kids. And then we're going to have a junior firefighter challenge where the kids can try their hand at what real firefighters do training wise, you know, pulling this, hauling that, you know, hitting that. It's going to be so much fun and very physically active for them.
1: Well, and this is a great way to learn about the history of Rockford, too. I know we talk about, hey, we're celebrating 815 Day, but this is a great place to go to celebrate and learn the history of Rockford.
2: Absolutely. And we've got so many great exhibits. You can check out the massive Camp Grant exhibit, which is really spectacular. And then we also have the Girls of Summer, which is all about the peaches. But for a limited time, just through August 31st, we have a special temporary exhibit, Joyce Hill Westerman. Her granddaughter loaned us a number of her grandmother's items from when she played in the league. She wasn't a peach, but she played against the peaches. And being able to see some of the artifacts that she collected over her time in the league is just absolutely amazing.
1: So people can check this out for 815 Day. You said it's free to get in the museum?
2: Totally free.
1: I love that. So where can people get a full list of the schedule and more?
2: So go ahead and check out our social media, Facebook, Instagram, Nextdoor. We're going to hook you up.
1: Awesome. Kristen, thank you so much for coming in and happy 815 Day.
2: Thanks, Chelsea. You too.
0: September 11th, 2001. 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
2: You definitely want to keep that umbrella handy today. Thunderstorms, which may contain heavy rain, especially in the morning hours, and strong gusty winds with a high of 79 degrees for your Tuesday. And coming up in the morning rundown, Whitney Houston is being honored with her first ever Barbie doll. We'll talk about it coming up next on the Chelsea and Friends Morning Show.

0: Getting you all the info to start your day. 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
1: Well, Whitney Houston is getting ready to dance with somebody in Barbieland because they are actually dropping a new Barbie signature doll inspired by Whitney Houston. Specifically, the I Want to Dance with Somebody colorful look from her 1987 music video. It's really cute. She's got these really fun earrings, that purple iconic dress, and the sparkly purple shoes. You know what I'm talking about, Kevin?
2: Yeah.
1: And then the microphone, it is iconic. Now, I didn't realize that they were coming out with these signature Barbies. I really hope that they come out with Britney Spears' 2007 Barbie. Like where she shaved her head.
2: I didn't know enough about the years. That's good. That's good. This is an interesting decision because I'm thinking about the market of who Barbie is for and if there's crossover between people who know Whitney Houston in that market. Like, or are these going to be parents who now have young kids who are like, I'm getting my kid the Whitney Houston doll?
1: It's going to be just like the Beanie Babies. When we were kids and all of our parents are like, we're getting Beanie Babies. And it was for them. And they're like, don't take the tags off. When as kids, we wanted to take those tags off. And now we're adults and we have all the Beanie Babies that our parents had told us to keep and keep the tags on because they'd be worth money someday. And now they're not worth any money. I have a feeling that this is how that's going to be. All the parents are going to buy the Whitney Houston Barbie, the Britney Spears Barbie, the Christina Aguilera Barbie, if they come out with one. This is the first that I'm hearing of it. According to this article from Variety, I'm not sure if they're planning on coming out with more of these signature Barbies. It sounds like they're going to see how well this one does and then kind of go from there.
2: It's an interesting idea. Yeah, I think they may, if they want it to be successful, have to figure out who is connecting with like the really young crowd and do some signature Barbies based on that.
1: You know how much this Barbie costs?
2: $1,100.
1: $60. I'm sorry, but when did Barbies become so expensive?
2: I mean, isn't everything that much now? Video games are $70, $80.
1: That's wild. I gotta get ready for this because I'm going to have to be buying Barbies and baby dolls here, you know, in the future. Also trending this morning, Spider-Man Brand New Day is still growing at the box office. $145 million. For the third best second weekend ever, Tom Holland still crushing it with Zendaya. I will say, I know multiple people that have seen it now like three times.
2: Really?
1: Yeah, friend of the show, she's seen it. So I don't know. Three times I feel like is kind of excessive. I would go see it again, definitely. But the third time I would have to wait and watch it at my house.
2: Yeah, I really liked it. But seeing it in the theater multiple times like it, I don't know.
1: Yeah, Celeste, she's the one that saw it three different times. So I think she saw it in like 4K. She saw it regular, and then she took a video of her back at Showplace to see it for a third time. So, I mean, hey, you liked it. You saw it.
2: I liked it. Yeah, I thought it was great. One of the better superhero movies I've seen.
1: And finally trending, we're already talking about pumpkin spice, Kevin. Krispy Kreme is kicking off pumpkin spice season today with new pumpkin spice donuts. I think the closest Krispy Kreme is about an hour away. I do wonder if By the Dozen has kicked off any of their pumpkin or cider donuts yet.
2: Oh, I don't know. I don't know the answer to that, but they seem like reasonable people who will wait for a little bit closer to fall.
1: Well, I do know if you are craving those apple cider donuts, Edwards opens for the season at the end of the month. The 28th is when they're gearing up opening Edwards Apple Orchard West.
2: It's that time already.
1: And that's what's trending in the Morning Rundown on the Chelsea and Friends Morning Show on B103.
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If you're a fan of espresso martinis like I am, have you ever wondered what those three beans signify? Is it aesthetically pleasing or does it actually mean something? Well, it turns out that it's actually bad luck if your espresso martini isn't garnished with three beans. We'll tell you about it coming up after news and sports. 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
1: City Council members have chosen an acting mayor to lead Rockford after Mayor Tom McNamara's resignation at the end of the month. Alderwoman Janessa Neal will serve in the temporary role. She will have the job from August 31st until a newly elected mayor is sworn in on May 3rd. She was picked in a 6-4 vote of the City Council, with three Republican aldermen abstaining because they questioned the council's legal authority to appoint the position. Conklin Academy has unveiled a $20 million expansion that's designed to transform the Rockford School into a fully realized international baccalaureate academy for students from kindergarten through 8th grade. The addition accommodates a growing number of middle school students at Conklin. They worked from module classroom pods last year. Students return to the classroom in Rockford on Thursday. A proposal to grant landmark status to a former Rockford die-cast toy factory on the city's northwest side has earned preliminary approval from a city council panel. The council's Code and Regulation Committee voted unanimously Monday night in favor of local landmark status for the former A&E Tool & Gage at 1202 Eddy Avenue. The 77-year-old building was where die-cast cars and trucks were made for more than three decades under the Midget Toy brand. The matter goes for full council consideration next week. Reporting for RockRiverCurrent.com, I'm Kevin Haas.
2: The San Diego Padres helped the Cubs by beating the Brewers 3-2 yesterday. The Sox and the Cubs had the night off. The Phillies beat the Cardinals 6-5. Tonight, the Cubs are in Washington to battle the Nationals. The White Sox are at home hosting the Cincinnati Reds. Cardinals host the Phillies again, and the Brewers and the Padres again laid out on the West Coast tonight. Chicago Sky fall to the Storm 97-88 in the WNBA yesterday. Jonah Koch, last year's U.S. 1500 meters champion, was stripped of his title and received a 3-year ban yesterday for blood doping. The 29-year-old's ban came after tests were confirmed and conducted and retested for illegal use of drugs. Finally, the Phillies and the Minnesota Twins are at the iconic Field of Dreams ballpark for their memorial broadcast again, live on Netflix this Thursday night, 7:30 p.m. Field of Dreams star Kevin Costner is set to return to the broadcast again on Thursday night. If they play it, we will watch it. That's sports. I'm Steve Summers.
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2: State Line Weather. 90% chance of showers and thunderstorms on this Tuesday. A severe weather alert day. Watch for high winds, heavy rainfall, lightning could be arriving throughout the afternoon. Then on Wednesday, 30% chance of showers and thunderstorms once again in the afternoon. 50% chance of rain on Thursday with a high of 80. We kind of dry out on Friday with partly cloudy skies and a high of 78.
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7: I found this super interesting. I was out with some girls this weekend. My best friend Denisha was in town from Georgia.
8: Yeah.
7: So, of course, we went out for some martinis and some girl time. And, of course, in true Chelsea fashion, I had to get an espresso martini. Mm-hmm. It's my go-to. I love a good espresso martini. Have you ever wondered why you get three beans? Have you noticed that? Whenever you get a true espresso martini, yeah, it always comes with exactly, well, most of the time, three beans.
8: Yeah. I think because it's aesthetically pleasing. Definitely. Two would be weird. I think four is too many. Three, it just looks nice.
7: So I thought the same thing. I was like, oh, it's just like aesthetic.
8: Yeah.
7: No, it turns out that it actually means something.
8: Oh.
7: They represent health. Wellness and happiness.
8: Okay.
7: So the tradition actually goes all the way back to Italy. I thought this was super interesting, and I looked it up after I was talking to a bartender over the weekend. So the three coffee beans were traditionally served with Sambuca. So if you know what Sambuca is, Sambuca is more of like a black licorice liqueur. It's really yummy.
8: Yep.
7: They used to serve it with Sambuca as a little toast to good fortune. And then bartenders eventually carry that over to the tradition with the espresso martini. So apparently, if you get three beans, then that means health, wealth, and happiness.
8: Uh-huh.
7: I got four. So I was like, what does that mean?
8: Oh.
7: And the bartender goes, that just means poor decisions.
8: You just got to even it out, huh?
7: Yeah. So I was like, okay. So sometimes you'll get lucky, you'll get the three, but maybe sometimes the bartender might make an actual like mistake and give you four or two.
8: You know what? I feel like you're kind of in your fun era right now. You know, I think everything in moderation, but a few fun, maybe poor decisions may not be the worst thing, right?
7: Right.

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1: 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The kids are heading back to the classroom this week. 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And we're not talking financially. Maybe it's making their lunch, doing their laundry, their bed. 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
1: Back to school. Back to school. To prove to Dad that I'm not a fool. I got my lunch packed up, my boots tied tight. I hope I don't get in a fight. Oh, back to school, back to school.
2: It's crazy to think that the kids are heading back to the classroom. One of my friends, her kiddos, Rockford Public School, and they head back, I think, Thursday.
3: Yeah, the 13th.
2: That's wild.
3: I know, so wild.
2: Where did summer go?
3: Not sure. I mean, we've been through many summers so far in our lifetime, but every year it seems to get shorter and shorter, especially when you get older and you're working all the time.
2: Well, and now you have an empty nest.
3: Yes, almost. Yeah, I only have one kid and she's heading off to college on Monday and I have every emotion going on. I'm excited. I'm super proud. I'm super anxious. I'm also sad because it is, you know, it's the end of one big, very significant chapter of a parent's life.
2: Yeah.
3: Because for the first 18, you are their home base. That's, you know, you're their home 24/7. And now it's like half their home, you know? It's so crazy.
2: Well, especially because, you know, she's going off to college and yes, you'll see her periodically.
3: Yeah.
2: But I mean, she's going off without being in your home, without that supervision, without that guidance. So you're like, okay, I hope you make smart decisions.
3: That's the thing. You just have to trust that you have instilled, you know, enough good, you know, smarts into her so that she goes off on her own and is good.
2: So you drop her off at the dorm then on Monday?
3: Man. They give you a time. You have an appointment time, basically, to pull up your car, which I love that. Otherwise, I imagine it would just be mass chaos.
2: Yeah.
3: Everyone showing up at the same time. But yeah, you get a specific 45-minute time where your car can be parked at the front and you can move in. So that's on Monday.
2: And
3: then we'll leave and then I'll cry the whole way home.
2: And that's what I was going to say. So you'll take her. Are you going by yourself then?
3: Her dad is meeting us down there.
2: Okay.
3: He's going to come up on Sunday to get a load of all the bulky stuff. Because back in my day, you moved into a dorm, you had like
2: barely anything.
3: Yeah, you had like some luggage of clothes and you had your toiletries and that was it. But now I'm going to go ahead and blame TikTok for all these hacks and all these dorm things you need. So it's just been Amazon deliveries for like 2 months. The spare bedroom upstairs is just full of boxes and stuff that needs to be assembled. Which luckily, her dad can be the one to assemble all the stuff. But I can help, you know, I can help with making her bed and helping her with her clothes and getting all that put away. And then her dad can build things. But yeah, it's a lot.
2: Now it all makes sense, Lisa.
3: Hmm.
2: Because I was wondering why you came into the studio this week and a couple times you're like, did you eat lunch? Do you want me to make you a sandwich? I've got some smart popcorn in my office. I don't have anything to drink, though. You're going to have to go into the fridge and you're going to have to get a water. But
3: sorry,
2: do you want
3: honey.
2: Me to make you a sandwich? So now it all makes sense because you have an empty nest and that is since she is, you know, off at college.
3: Yes.
2: And you can't make her a sandwich. Now it all makes sense.
3: You are so right. I know that soon I won't have like someone to take care of like that. So I'm subconsciously making you my daughter, Chelsea.
2: I think we all know at this point I need to be taken care of.
3: I mean, I'm sure you're fine. You'll take it, right?
2: Yes.
3: What's so funny is because now we've worked together for like 6.5 years,
2: yep.
3: Which is crazy. But
2: you've
3: 15, 14 years older than you or something.
2: Yep.
3: But I've always like wanted to take you under my wing and make you my daughter subconsciously, like with texting. How many times have you gotten a text that's meant for my daughter, but I send it to you?
2: Yep.
3: So many times.
2: Or when you sit, you'll literally be like, I was talking to, and you'll say that you're talking to your daughter, but
3: yep.
2: You say my name. And I'm
3: yep.
2: like, you mean?
3: Yep. You mean Chelsea? Yeah.
2: Yes.
3: I call you by my daughter's name. I accidentally text you. So Yeah, just get ready. I'm going to probably be making your bed and doing your laundry and making you your sleepy time tea at night. Is that okay?
2: Sleepy time tea?
3: Yes.
2: Yes, I'm so in.
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1: And it's time to head around the 815, brought to you by All Auto Parts in Rockford. I'm so excited because who doesn't love a good throwback party, right? Like the 90s. I've got my good friend Katie in studio from Marshmallows Hope. Katie, what's going on?
2: Hey, Chelsea. Thanks for having me.
1: Hey, I'm so happy to have you on because when I saw that you're having a 90s throwback gala, and Two Hype Crew is going to be there.
2: Yes.
1: I got so excited. 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
2: They are. 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But it's just a great night to kind of celebrate, you know, the work that Marshmallows Hope does within the community, but have a really fun night doing it and kind of having a theme, you know, like you alluded to, the 90s. So Music for Hope, a 90s throwback gala at Hard Rock on September 18th. So put that on your calendar or just go now. Go to the website now. There's going to be a pop-up that's going to take you right away to Ticketmaster, and you can purchase tickets there. So you can do a VIP ticket for $150. That's going to get you in an hour earlier. It's going to get you a cocktail and some appetizers. Or you can just do the GA ticket at $75, and that's going to get you in at 7 o'clock, but still you're going to get access to the buffet and to the Asian kind of inspired buffet that we're doing for the evening.
1: And you said this is all for a great cause. So for someone who isn't familiar with Marshmallows Hope, tell me a little bit about what you guys do.
2: Absolutely. So we are a behavioral health clinic here in Rockford where we support youth and young adults that are struggling with mental health. So it is free services to individuals that may need extra support that could look like counseling, grief therapy, parent education courses. We go into the school as we're heading back into school this week. We do some community kind of presentations that are geared around cyberbullying and suicide prevention. So just really highlighting, you know, that those that are struggling with maybe suicidal ideations, that we help them navigate that.
1: And so events like your 90s throwback gala goes towards those different services that you provide.
2: So because they are free and we don't charge, you know, we can bill for insurance, but we don't, if there's a gap in insurance or someone can't afford it, we don't turn people away. So that free component makes the gala really important because it's a fun generator for us to continue to do the great work that we're doing in the community.
1: So again, it's coming up on September 18th at the Hard Rock Casino. Katie, where can someone get tickets?
2: Yep.

0: can go to Marshmallows Hope, with an S, marshmallowshope.org. Again, you're going to have that pop-up that's going to come greet you at that front screen. Click that. It'll take you to Ticketmaster. 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
1: Awesome. 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

The National Weather Service in the Quad Cities has issued a severe thunderstorm warning for Joe Davies County in northwestern Illinois, Northern Carroll County in northwestern Illinois, Western Stevenson County in northwestern Illinois, until 9:15 a.m. At 8:15 a.m., severe thunderstorms were located along a line extending from East Dubuque to near Spruce Creek Park, moving east at 55 miles per hour. Hazard, 70 miles per hour wind gusts. Source, radar indicated. Impact, expect considerable tree damage. Damage is likely to mobile homes, roofs, and outbuildings. Locations impacted include Freeport, Galena, Mount Carroll, Savannah, Lena, Stockton, East Dubuque, Lanark, Hanover, Pearl City, Elizabeth, Chenan, Woodbine, Scales Mound, Menominee, Council Hill, Nora, Shyville, Massbuck, and Buena Vista. This also includes Apple River Canyon State Park, Lake Leokwana State Recreation Area, and Mississippi Palisades State Park. Remain alert for a possible tornado. Tornadoes can develop quickly from severe thunderstorms. If you spot a tornado, go at once into the basement or small central room in a sturdy structure. For your protection, move to an interior room on the lowest floor of a sturdy building. Continuous cloud-to-ground lightning is occurring with these storms. Move indoors immediately. Lightning is one of nature's leading killers. Remember, if you can hear thunder, you are close enough to be struck by lightning. Torrential rainfall is occurring with these storms and may lead to flash flooding. Do not drive your vehicle through flooded roadways.

I feel like once this announcement is made, summer is officially over. Edwards Apple Orchard announced they are opening for the 2026 season August 28th. That means we're like 2 weeks away. Oh, I cannot wait for apple cider donuts. It's the Chelsea and Friends Morning Show on V103. There's something.

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1: City Council members have chosen an acting mayor to lead Rockford after Mayor Tom McNamara's resignation at the end of the month. Alderwoman Janessa Neal will serve in the temporary role. She will have the job from August 31st until a newly elected mayor is sworn in on May 3rd. She was picked in a 6-4 vote of the City Council, with three Republican aldermen abstaining because they questioned the council's legal authority to appoint the position. Conklin Academy has unveiled a $20 million expansion that's designed to transform the Rockford School into a fully realized international baccalaureate academy for students from kindergarten through 8th grade. The addition accommodates a growing number of middle school students at Conklin. They worked from module classroom pods last year. Students return to the classroom in Rockford on Thursday. A proposal to grant landmark status to a former Rockford die-cast toy factory on the city's northwest side has earned preliminary approval from a city council panel. The council's code and regulation committee voted unanimously Monday night in favor of local landmark status for the former A&E Tool and Gauge at 1202 Eddy Avenue. The 77-year-old building was where die-cast cars and trucks were made for more than three decades under the Midget Toy brand. The matter goes for full council consideration next week. Reporting for RockRiverCurrent.com, I'm Kevin Haas.
2: The San Diego Padres helped the Cubs by beating the Brewers 3-2 yesterday. The Sox and the Cubs had the night off. The Phillies beat the Cardinals 6-5. Tonight, the Cubs are in Washington to battle the Nationals. The White Sox are at home hosting the Cincinnati Reds. Cardinals host the Phillies again, and the Brewers and the Padres again laid out on the West Coast tonight. Chicago Sky fall to the Storm 97-88 in the WNBA yesterday. Jonah Koch, last year's U.S. 1500 meters champion, was stripped of his title and received a three-year ban yesterday for blood doping. The 29-year-old's ban came after tests were confirmed and conducted and retested for illegal use of drugs. Finally, the Phillies and the Minnesota Twins are at the iconic Field of Dreams ballpark for their memorial broadcast again, live on Netflix this Thursday night, 7:30 p.m., Field of Dreams star Kevin Costner is set to return to the broadcast again on Thursday night. If they play it, we will watch it. That's sports. I'm Steve Summers.
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2: 90% chance of showers and thunderstorms on this Tuesday. A severe weather alert day. Watch for high winds, heavy rainfall, lightning could be arriving throughout the afternoon. Then on Wednesday, 30% chance of showers and thunderstorms once again in the afternoon. 50% chance of rain on Thursday with a high of 80. We kind of dry out on Friday with partly cloudy skies and a high of 78.
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5: It's truly been the summer of yes for me. It's crazy to think that summer is kind of coming to an end. The kids are heading back to the classroom. Somebody who's starting their summer of yes is Matt Hall. I was so surprised to see you on Saturday. I was excited to see you because you made a last minute decision to come to Run Club.
6: I got guilted into it. Don't sweat yourself there.
5: But it wasn't by me.
6: Well, mostly by you, but also our other friend, Scott Clark from the Gaming Outsider, who I was like, you're going to go to Run Club? I'm like, nah. He's like, come on, man. I'm like, oh.
5: So you said yes for him because I had been asking you for days. And then you're like, well, if Kevin Haas says yes. And then Kevin's like, well, if Matt goes, I'll go. So it was one of those situations where you both weren't going to go. And then Scott texted you and you went.
6: Yeah, well, I knew Kevin was never going to go. Kevin maybe said he's going to go. He's not going.
5: That's so true.
6: I was like, well, maybe if I go one time, she'll finally get off my back.
5: Okay, so normally we do 3 miles. Matt, how many miles did you do?
6: I don't know. I did 2 times around, however many that is.
5: That is 2 miles.
6: 2 miles?
5: I am so proud of you. I am giving you a round of applause from our studio audience because you deserve it. I mean, you said, I can't run. I'm not going to be able to run.
6: Well, I was pretty sore afterwards, let me tell you. Like, and I'm still sore today. Like, running, I need to, like, run, and then I need, like, a week off.
5: And you went to the Foo Fighters concert.
6: I also walked 1 million miles there, and, like, my seats were, like, my seats might as well have been in Hammond, Indiana. They were so high up in this. So I walked 1,000 steps. And by the end of Saturday, I was like, oh, my gosh, my body just can't. I got home, and I just fell into my bed, and that was the end of that.
5: And that's why you had to take Monday off.
6: There's no way Monday.
5: You were in so much pain from running and walking on Saturday you had to take a day off of work.
6: I ran so much on Saturday that Monday just wasn't going to happen for me.
5: What's your age again? That was the wrong band. That was Foo Fighters, Blink-182.
6: Yes, okay. Listen, I know that I'm old, okay? But I did it, so there. I'm not going to another one. I did it.
5: So you don't want to go to Run Club on Saturday?
6: Yeah, I'll let you know, Chelsea. I'll let you know.

It's officially the end of an era for the first time in over 15 years. This famous soda pop is changing its recipe. We'll tell you what that is. That's coming up in about 5 minutes on the Chelsea and Friends Morning Show on B103.

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1: Well, for the first time in 15 years, 7-Up is changing its recipe. When's the last time you had a 7-Up, Matt?
2: I don't opt for 7-Up. If I'm going un-colas, I go Sprite.
1: Yeah, Sprite all day. I actually did have a 7-Up over the weekend while I was out, but I can't tell you the last time I actually like bought a 7-Up. It's always Sprite.
2: Yeah.
1: So it's no longer going to be a lemon lime soda. Instead, it's going to be a lime lemon soda.
2: So they reversed it?
1: Yeah, they're tweaking the formula to be more lime forward, and they're doing it across the full lineup, including zero sugar, cherry 7-Up, and cherry zero sugar. So I didn't even realize they had the zero sugar ones.
2: Everyone's got a zero sugar now these days.
1: So the new recipe is going to start hitting store shelves soon, within the next couple of weeks, actually. If you're going to try one, it's because the company says they're giving lime the spotlight by delivering a more refreshing taste experience. They say that 72% of Gen Alpha and Gen Z consumers gravitate towards citrus-flavored drinks.
2: Is that true? You're a younger person.
1: I mean, I guess. Like, my go-to when I go out, I'm drinking a High Noon.
2: Okay.
1: Or I'm drinking...
2: It is true.
1: Like, I'm drinking a High Noon or... like a shot of tequila, but that's about it, you know? But like, I wouldn't say, I don't drink soda like that.
2: I know you're not a big pop soda drinker. I guess, you know, I have noticed a rise in like citrusy sort of drinks. Like that's where it's kind of leaning towards.
1: Yeah. So I don't know. Let's rank it. Okay. So you've got Sprite.
2: All right.
1: You've got... what is it? Starry Sierra Mist?
2: Starry Sierra Mist.
1: Whatever. It'll always be Sierra Mist to me, just like magic

0: The National Weather Service in the Quad Cities has issued a severe thunderstorm warning for northeastern Joe Davies County in northwestern Illinois, Stevenson County in northwestern Illinois, until 9:45 a.m. At 8:43 a.m., severe thunderstorms were located along a line extending from near Apple River to Kent to near Mount Carroll, moving east at 50 miles per hour. Hazard, 70 miles per hour wind gusts. Source, radar indicated. Impact, expects considerable tree damage. Damage is likely to mobile homes, roofs, and outbuildings. Locations impacted include Freeport, Warren, Cedarville, Davis, Dakota, German Valley, Apple River, Winslow, Rock City, Rydott, Nora, Buena Vista, Rock Grove, Oneco, Orangeville, Damascus, McConnell, Scioto Mills, Winnesh, and Stevenson County Fairgrounds. Remain alert for a possible tornado. Tornadoes can develop quickly from severe thunderstorms. If you spot a tornado, go at once into the basement or small central room in a sturdy structure. For your protection, move to an interior room on the lowest floor of a sturdy building. Continuous cloud-to-ground lightning is occurring with these storms. Move indoors immediately. Lightning is one of nature's leading killers. Remember, if you can hear thunder, you are close enough to be struck by lightning. Torrential rainfall is occurring with these storms and may lead to flash flooding. Do not drive your vehicle through flooded roadways.
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0: The National Weather Service in Chicago has issued a severe thunderstorm warning for northern LaSalle County in north-central Illinois, DeKalb County in north-central Illinois, Boone County in north-central Illinois, until 10:15 a.m. At 9:22 a.m., severe thunderstorms were located along a line extending from near Winnebago to near Byron to near Sublette, moving east at 55 miles per hour. Hazard, 70 miles per hour wind gusts. Source, radar indicated. Impact, expects considerable tree damage. Damage is likely to mobile homes, roofs, and outbuildings. Severe thunderstorms will be near Mendota around 9:30 a.m. Belvedere, Loves Park, Chabanah, Cherry Valley, and Earlville around 9:35 a.m. Poplar Grove, Candlewick Lake, Kirkland, Malta, Leland, and Timberlane around 9:40 a.m. DeKalb, Sycamore, Lake Holiday, Cortland, Sominock, Waterman, and Kingston around 9:45 a.m. Sandwich, Genoa, Sheridan, and Inkley around 9:50 a.m. Maple Park around 9:55 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

B103, I'm Lisa. Some wild weather in northern Illinois this morning. Luckily, it looks like the state line area fared pretty well. And checking out the hourly forecast, looks like we should be nice and dry by late afternoon.

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B103. Here's an interesting piece of celebrity gossip. So Brad Pitt and Jennifer Aniston allegedly have a secret standing lunch date. The meetings happen on the set of The Morning Show. Pitt goes straight to Aniston's trailer for a private lunch and then leaves when filming resumes. I wonder if that's true. I kind of hope it is.

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Cannot believe it. School is back in session for a lot of area districts this week. And in honor of that, we want to treat a teacher. We've teamed up with Eldridge Roofing to hook a state line teacher up with some much deserved goodies, like a $100 Visa gift card to spend however they want. 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

B103. So because everything has to be extra now, there is a thing called Fluffy Coke, and it's trending. TikTokers are adding marshmallow fluff to sodas. The drink starts with marshmallow fluff around the rim, then ice, and then the soda of your choice. Popular bases include Diet Coke and Dr. Pepper. Actually sounds pretty good. I like being

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Stacy commented, asking them what they want to eat. I had to eat whatever my mom cooked. Yeah, that's definitely how I spoil my daughter, for sure. 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

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How do you spoil your kids? You can let us know by commenting on our B103 Rockford Facebook page, or you can text me 815-874-2103. I got a text from Mary in Belvedere, and she said, I spoil my daughter by bringing her breakfast in bed. I don't regret it. She's going to be heading off to school next week, and I won't get to do that anymore. Yeah, I've brought my daughter breakfast in bed a time or two, and she's leaving for college next week as well. 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

B103. So Taylor Swift is joining another legendary Hall of Fame. Just a few months after she was inducted into the Songwriters Hall of Fame, Taylor will receive the same honor from the Nashville Songwriters Hall of Fame and actually will become the youngest inductee. Pretty cool.

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6: City Council members have chosen an acting mayor to lead Rockford after Mayor Tom McNamara's resignation at the end of the month. Alderwoman Janessa Neal will serve in the temporary role. She will have the job from August 31st until a newly elected mayor is sworn in on May 3rd. Neal was picked in a 6-4 vote of the City Council, with three Republican aldermen abstaining because they questioned the council's legal authority to appoint the position. Kevin House reporting.
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